0: safety after speaking to Apple execs about online safety in California. It comes as US President Donald Trump announces the creation of an AI force. The Prime Minister talking to Executive Chairman Tim Cook at Apple Park in Silicon Valley today, telling ABC's insiders that big companies still need to let artificial intelligence grow.
1: AI is already potentially adding about 1% to GDP in the world's largest economy. So it is certainly in the United States' interest for there to be that recognition of human interests, and President Trump, I'm sure, understands that.
0: Anthony Albanese heads to NYC next for the United Nations General Assembly. A man has been arrested accused of stabbing an elderly woman to death in Sydney's East. Police found the 90-year-old woman with injuries to her torso yesterday inside a unit at Bondi Beach. John Farnham's family say the singer will not be attending his celebration show tonight in Melbourne. Stars like Jimmy Barnes and Jessica Mowboy will perform at Rod Laver Arena. Celine Dion will do a special satellite performance from Paris. His family says the Your Voice singer now requires continuous oxygen support and uses a wheelchair. And following the controversy around Ed Sheeran's tour, ticket sales have dropped. Last-minute tickets to his Loop show in Philadelphia can now be picked up for just $50 Australian.
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0: For a fourth time in a row, the Lions are through to the AFL Grand Final after defeating the Hawks by 9 points at the MCG last night. Coach Sam Mitchell still proud of his side and Nick Watson's six-goal performance.
3: Better come much more or much better than him. But he's a very, very good footballer. He loves being in the front half of the ground, loves kicking goals.
0: The Brisbane Lions will face the Fremantle Dockers next Saturday at the MCG.
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0: Thursday morning, though. PT and the Big Show broadcasting live from Sydney Oval from 7:30. For PT's most accurate kick, barely any time left to get yourself registered for this. So if you've got one of the most accurate kicks in the entirety of Ballarat, make sure you get registered at 3ba.com.au. You can be winning yourself cash prizes, big old mid-val quality meats, meat trays, winners trophy certificates, and obviously the bragging rights. And I will say, does the men's division, there are a lot of footy players coming through from one team in particular.
1: Street, Mount Pleasant.

podcast called War Podcast. It includes former Supreme Court Judge Lex Lasry and leading barrister Greg Barnes. So I'm on the headlines to explain what the law means, why it matters, and how it can affect you, me, and all of us, right? So listen to what

0: like Keith Urban, Jimmy Barnes and Jessica Malloy will perform John Farnham's songs tonight at Rod Laver Arena for a special show celebrating the singer. But the main man will not be in the Melbourne crowd tonight, as his family reveals his health has been deteriorating. The Your Voice singer now requires continuous oxygen support and uses a wheelchair. The Prime Minister is heading to NYC now for the UN General Assembly after talks with Tim Cook at Apple Park in California. Anthony Albanese says the executive chairman of Apple has been showing the latest ways tech giants are trying to keep children safe online. They also spoke about artificial intelligence as US President Donald Trump announces a new AI force to help watch over the technology. The federal opposition leader is promising one of the biggest cuts to immigration in the nation's history. Angus Taylor has addressed the New South Wales Liberal Conference, saying he is going to cap migration based on the number of houses getting built each year. Angus Taylor accusing Anthony Albanese of not telling the truth.
1: And for this Prime Minister, a broken promise is never a broken promise. It's a change in position. For this Prime Minister, a fall from a stage isn't a fall from a stage. It's a step back.
0: The New South Wales opposition leader says she is horrified by the alleged stabbing deaths of three women in the state in Wagga Wagga, Bondi and Mole River, which police are treating as domestic and family violence related. And some attempts across parts of South Australia, New South Wales and Victoria today, where the mercury is set to soar into the mid-30s.
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0: The Lions are through to their fourth AFL Grand Final in a row. Coach Chris Fagan saying he's wrapped after defeating the Hawks at the MCG last night by 9 points.
3: Obviously really happy that we came out the right side of the leader, but even if we had, I still would have celebrated that game with our players in the way that they went about it.
0: The Brisbane side take on Fremantle in the Grand Final next Saturday at the G.
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6: 3DA weather. Partly cloudy day today with a slight chance of showers in the evening, but a warm one as well. Top of 23 degrees. Tomorrow, much cooler, cloudy, slight chance of showers in the morning, the top of 12. Tuesday going to be a sunny day with a top of 15. And a partly cloudy day for your Wednesday, top of 19 degrees.

Zone 102.33 Rio. He's got a lot more of you guys getting involved in PT's most accurate kick, the goal kicking contest back for 2026. And CTRs to get involved, by the way, 3va.com.au. You can give PT a call on Monday, 5332 1023. Not only do you get Thursday morning off to celebrate some football, maybe putting on a barbecue, you could also be winning yourself a $200 cash prize. 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PT's most accurate kick is this Thursday. Ballarat Zone 102.33 VA. We'll pull out the synths next. The J. Giles Band, Centrefold.

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1: Hi there, Alana McIntyre here with the latest. Ed Sheeran has addressed the controversy surrounding his Loop tour and the removal of Macklemore before singing in Philadelphia. The 35-year-old saying he can't hide how he feels about what's happening between Israel and Gaza anymore. He's condemned what happened in Israel in October 2023 and also said what's happening in Gaza is catastrophic and unjustifiable.
2: This concert is still a place where everyone is welcome and everyone here can stand beside people that have opposing views and everyone here can stand by people that they don't agree with on everything, but they can all agree on singing these songs.
1: Anthony Albanese has met the executive chairman of Apple to discuss online safety in California. The Prime Minister talking to Tim Cook at Apple Park in Silicon Valley, saying tech giants and governments need to keep humans in control.
3: Companies need to have in place mechanisms. There is a need for a discussion about what the global framework is for the rollout of AI, because it is moving very quickly.
1: It comes as US President Donald Trump announces the creation of an AI force. Anthony Albanese is heading to NYC for the United Nations General Assembly. And stars like Keith Urban, Jimmy Barnes and Jessica Mowboy will all perform tonight at a show celebrating John Farnham. But the main man will not be in the Melbourne crowd this evening. His family has revealed his health has been deteriorating.
0: Metrol. 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
1: The Lions are into their fourth AFL Grand Final in a row. Coach Chris Fagan has said he's wrapped after defeating the Hawks at the MCG last night by 9 points. The Brisbane side are taking on Fremantle in the AFL Grand Final next Saturday at the MCG. And in the NRL, the Roosters have thumped the Sharks. They'll take on the Dolphins next week in the preliminary finals. And today, the Warriors meet the Knights in Auckland.
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6: 3BA weather.
7: Nice and warm and a partly cloudy day today. Top of 23 degrees before we get a slight chance of showers in the evening. And a cooler day for your Monday tomorrow. Cloudy and a top of 12. Tuesday looking sunny with a top of 15. And partly cloudy Wednesday with a top of 19 degrees.
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1: Coming up Monday when the show returns, I'll catch up with legendary Ballarat photographer, the great Max Harris. Now, Max has been talked into another book, this time on the history of the local TV industry. And he wants your input. We'll meet Sarah Buckpitt, the founder and organiser of Pedal for Parkinson. The five-day event is actually using Ballarat as a base this year. The Cancer Wellness Centre raffle is back. Simone Nolka talks tickets, prizes and where the money will go. And Monday wouldn't be Monday without him. 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
0: Ballarat Today. It's what Ballarat is talking about. 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
1: I'm John Fabris. Fuel price shields being pitched by the coalition where the excise will be halved when Brent crude oil lingers above $100 a barrel. Federal opposition leader Angus Taylor laying out the policy in Canberra.
2: We want to see $15 off a tank of petrol, 27 cents a litre, and that's fully funded through our cut to the tobacco excise.
1: Victoria's Labor government's pledging longer sentences for sexual and domestic violence if it's re-elected. Premier Ben Carroll.
3: If you abandon a victim of family violence, you will face manslaughter. 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
1: 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And pro-Palestine protesters assembled outside Ed Sheeran's Philadelphia concert. The star apologising over promoters dropping his main support act over public comments on the Gaza conflict.
4: I want my music and shows be about unity, not division, about humanity, not politics.
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5: Brisbane is through to its fourth consecutive AFL decider, defeating Hawthorn 131-122 at the MCG in one of the all-time finals clashes. Jarman Impey was pinged for holding the ball in the dying stages, handing Hugh McCluggage a free kick to put the Lions in front. Coaches Sam Mitchell and Chris Fagan weighing in on the decisive moments.
6: I haven't re-watched it, maybe. It's probably not the one I was focused on. The couple led up to it and some key moments in the game. I'm sure the umpires will assess how they performed in that game in key moments.
7: That's the way they interpret it. You've got to be making a genuine attempt to get rid of the ball. He didn't. He held it, and at the last minute he tried to kick it.
5: Round six of the AFLW back underway. GWS Giants facing Richmond in the nation's capital. The Bombers are taking on the Suns at Windy Hill, with the Bulldogs Sydney, Melbourne and Geelong notching wins in yesterday's encounters. And it's grand final day in the state leagues. Geelong and Hawthorn to clash in the VFL. In the Sandful, it's Norwood versus Sturt, and Peel to take on Claremont in the Waffle. That's sport. I'm Harrison Preeve.
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10: Nice and warm and a partly cloudy day today. Top of 23 degrees before we get a slight chance of showers in the evening. And a cooler day for your Monday tomorrow. Cloudy and a top of 12. Tuesday looking sunny with a top of 15. Then partly cloudy Wednesday with a top of 19 degrees.
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1: I'm John Fabris. Umpires being pelted with bottles in last night's AFL final at the MCG is drawing fire from Victoria's Premier. Some decisions against Hawthorn caused the stir. Ben Carroll calling out the reaction.
2: If one of those bottles or cans hit an umpire on the head, who knows what could have happened. It does not demonstrate the Victorian way.
1: Halving the fuel excise, equating to a 27 cent a litre discount during sustained high oil prices, has been promised today by federal Liberal leader Angus Taylor.
3: We will eliminate the road user charge for heavy vehicles, and that will take extra pressure off the cost of transport of all goods. So this is anti-inflationary.
1: And a new report finds Australia's average lifespan by 2066 will likely rise to 89 for women and 86 for men. Federal Treasurer Jim Chalmers telling News 24 it's a great sign.
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5: History beckons in Saturday's AFL Grand Final at the MCG, with Fremantle and Brisbane to battle for the flag. The Dockers chasing their maiden premiership, while the Lions are hunting a second three-peat. Freo vice-captain Andy Brayshaw has told Nine the excitement of Grand Final week is only just setting in.
6: We're coming into the club today and having a bit of a chat, sort of outlining the whole week, so I'm sure it'll sink in at that point. Now, at this point, it's just a lot of excitement. Everyone who I've spoken to is just saying it's, you know, going to be one of the best weeks of your life. Try and enjoy the whole week.
5: AFLW, Richmond leads the Giants by 37 points in the third quarter. The Suns up by 8 over the Bombers in the second term. In the NRL, Daly Cherry Evans free to face the Dolphins in Friday's prelim. The halfback avoiding suspension for a tripping incident in the Roosters' 46-10 win over Cronulla. The Warriors up against the Knights in this afternoon's do-or-die encounter at a packed out Eden Park. And the Wallaroos have surrendered a 19-point lead in their 29-26 loss to France in their women's rugby clash. That's sport. I'm Harrison Free.
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0: 3BA weather.
10: Nice and warm and a partly cloudy day today. Top of 23 degrees before we get a slight chance of showers in the evening. And a cooler day for your Monday tomorrow. Cloudy and a top of 12. Tuesday looking sunny with a top of 15. Then partly cloudy Wednesday with a top of 19 degrees.
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1: Coming up Monday when the show returns, I'll catch up with legendary Ballarat photographer, the great Max Harris. Now, Max has been talked into another book, this time on the history of the local TV industry. And he wants your input. We'll meet Sarah Buckpitt, the founder and organiser of Pedal for Parkinson. The five-day event is actually using Ballarat as a base this year. The Cancer Wellness Centre raffle is back. Simone Nolka talks tickets, prizes and where the money will go. And Monday wouldn't be Monday without him. This time, Roland agrees the punishment should fit the crime, but he says it should not turn into an ongoing vengeance.
0: 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It's what Ballarat is talking about. 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
1: I'm John Fabris. Brent crude oil staying inflated above $100 a barrel for 2 weeks would trigger a 50% fuel excise discount under a new plan released by federal Liberal leader Angus Taylor. Along with a drop to fuel prices, the heavy road user charge would fall to zero for trucks.
2: Provide the relief Australians want at the bowser, $15 a tank, 27 cents a litre.
1: Bottles and cans tossed at umpires in last night's AFL final at the MCGs, attracting the disapproval of Victoria's Premier.
3: This could have had catastrophic injuries. We love our AFL. You've always got to respect the umpire's decision.
1: The AFL's vowing to ban identified culprits for 5 years. And to open his Philadelphia show, Ed Sheeran was close to tears as he addressed the storm breaking out over promoters dropping his support act for weighing into the Gaza conflict.
4: Listening and learning, because I do not know enough. I honestly am so grateful that you are here tonight with me.
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5: The AFL is threatening bans of at least 5 years for fans who pelted umpires with bottles after last night's prelim between Hawthorn and Brisbane. Officials had to take evasive action. The league, MCC and Victoria Police now working to identify those responsible. Meanwhile, Lions star Kyle Loman is still processing the pressure-packed win over the Hawks.
6: We just have to stay connected and gather around each other and try to build back momentum. And when your chance comes, try and take it and nail it.
5: They're on nine. Richmond has clinched a 68-61 win over the Giants in their AFLW encounter. And our finals continue shortly. The Warriors hosting the Knights in sudden death at Eden Park. New Zealand Breakers and Illawarra are on court in the NPL. The Adelaide 36ers and South East Melbourne Phoenix notching wins in last night's encounters. Australia is chasing a series clean sweep against Zimbabwe in the third ODI, while Victoria chased down 336 runs to defeat Queensland by 3 wickets in the one Day Cup. That's sport. I'm Harrison Preeve.
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9: 3BA weather. Nice and warm and a partly cloudy day today. Top of 23 degrees before we get a slight chance of showers in the evening. And a cooler day for your Monday tomorrow. Cloudy and a top of 12. Tuesday looking sunny with a top of 15. Then partly cloudy Wednesday with a top of 19 degrees.
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0: 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This is your news now.
1: I'm John Fabris. A young child died in a stabbing near Springwood in the New South Wales Blue Mountains this afternoon. Two other children and a woman are critically injured. Police report they were found inside an SUV.
2: There's a number of inquiries that still have to be undertaking, obviously, and including speaking to her family. We're not looking for any other persons, obviously.
1: A fuel excise cut worth around 27 cents a litre during sustained high oil prices. Prices has been pledged by Coalition leader Angus Taylor, who explains the numbers.
3: The cut to tobacco excise will raise $8 billion. We've worked through that with the Parliamentary Budget Office, and that will fully fund the cut to the fuel excise.
1: And life expectancy in Australia is set to rise to 86 for men and 89 for women in the next 40 years, according to a new report. The AMA's Dr. Danielle McMullen responding on the ABC.
4: What we have seen over the last few generations is, yes, we're living longer, but we're also living more years in ill health with chronic disease or mental illness.
0: Metrol, better service, better advice, better building solutions.
5: Brisbane may be without one of its biggest stars for the AFL Grand Final. Lachie Neal facing a one-game ban for a gut punch on Jack Inovan during the Lions' 9-point prelim win over Hawthorn. While Fremantle plans to take the game on from the very start in its pursuit of a maiden premiership, vice-captain Andy Brayshaw has told Nine they can't allow the Lions to dictate terms.
6: It's a grand final, so you've got to throw your first punch early, and we'll be really leaning into trying to take the ball off the line, changing angles and hopefully bring it through the corridor a bit.
5: The Suns have thrashed the Bombers 51-10 in their AFLW encounter, Richmond notching a 7-point win over the Giants. The New Zealand Warriors are taking on the Newcastle Knights in their sudden death NRL semi-final at Eden Park. Jack Miller to start at the back of the grid in tonight's MotoGP in Austria. And in English Premier League, Aston Villa beat Tottenham 3-2. Brighton upsetting Arsenal 3-0. Everton 1-0 over Ipswich. Wins as well for Newcastle and Coventry. That's sport. I'm Harrison Freeman.
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9: Nice and warm and a partly cloudy day today. Top of 23 degrees before we get a slight chance of showers in the evening. And a cooler day for your Monday tomorrow. Cloudy and a top of 12. Tuesday looking sunny with a top of 15. Then partly cloudy Wednesday with a top of 19 degrees.
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0: what's happening in Ballarat, it's on 3BA's Ballarat Today. Coming up Monday when the show returns, I'll catch up with legendary Ballarat photographer, the great Max Harris. Now, Max has been talked into another book, this time on the history of the local TV industry, and he wants your input. We'll meet Sarah Buckpitt, the founder and organiser of Pedal for Parkinson. The five-day event is actually using Ballarat as a base this year. The Cancer Wellness Centre raffle is back. Simone Nolka talks tickets, prices, and where the money will go. And Monday wouldn't be Monday without him. This time, Roland agrees the punishment should fit the crime, but he says it should not turn into an ongoing vengeance.
1: 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It's what Ballarat is talking about. 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
1: I'm John Fabris. One child's died and two others are critically injured in an alleged stabbing near Springwood in the New South Wales Blue Mountains. A woman in her 40s is critical with suspected self-inflicted injuries. The children are all believed to be under the age of five. They were found inside an SUV this afternoon. A fuel price shield is being pitched by the Coalition, where the excise would be halved when Brent crude oil lingers above $100 a barrel. Federal Opposition Leader Angus Taylor laying out the policy today.
2: We want to see $15 off a tank of petrol, 27 cents a litre, and that's fully funded through our cut to the tobacco excise.
1: And pro-Palestine protesters assembled outside Ed Sheeran's Philadelphia concert. The star started the show by apologising over promoters dropping the main support act over public comments on the Gaza conflict.
3: I want my musical shows to be about unity, not division, about humanity, not politics.
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4: Brisbane's push for an AFL Premiership three-peat has been dealt a blow. Lachie Neal facing a one-game ban for a gut punch on Jack Ginnivan during the Lions' prelim win over Hawthorn. While forward Kyle Omen has told Nine the squad isn't looking past next Saturday's decider with Fremantle.
5: I think just, being grateful in the position we're in and, really just trying to attack each game as it is a bit cliche.
4: Box Hill has clinched the VFL Grand Final with a 62-39 win over Geelong at Icon Park. Norwood and Sturt trading blows in a tense second half in the Sandfall decider. Closing in on full time in the AFLW, West Coast leading St Kilda by 17 points. Earlier, Richmond and Gold Coast notching wins. New Zealand Warriors and the Newcastle Knights locked up at six apiece in their do or die NRL semi final at Eden Park. In tennis, Australia up 3-1 over Poland in their Davis Cup tie in Brisbane. And in the NBL, New Zealand Breakers are leading Illawarra by 8 points a short time ago in the final quarter. That's sport. I'm Harrison Preeb.
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8: Nice and warm and a partly cloudy day today. Top of 23 degrees before we get a slight chance of showers in the evening. And a cooler day for your Monday tomorrow. Cloudy and a top of 12. Tuesday looking sunny with a top of 15. Then partly cloudy Wednesday with a top of 19 degrees.
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1: I'm John Fabris. Three children, all under 5 years old, were allegedly stabbed near Springwood in the New South Wales Blue Mountains. One has died, the other two are critical. Police suspect a critically injured woman, also found in an SUV with the children this afternoon, had self-inflicted wounds. Brent crude oil staying inflated above $100 a barrel for 2 weeks would trigger a 50% fuel excise discount under a new plan released by federal Liberal leader Angus Taylor. Along with pump prices dropping, the heavy road user charge would fall to zero for trucks.
2: Ensure that we provide the relief Australians want at the bowser, $15 a tank, 27 cents a litre.
1: And a new report finds Australia's average lifespan by 2066 will likely rise to 89 for women and 86 for men. Federal Treasurer Jim Chalmers telling News 24 it's a great sign.
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4: History beckons in Saturday's AFL Grand Final at the MCG, with Fremantle and Brisbane to battle for the flag. The Dockers chasing their maiden premiership, while the Lions are hunting a second three-peat. Frio vice-captain Andy Brayshaw has told Nine the excitement of Grand Final week is only just setting in.
5: We're coming into the club today and having a bit of a chat, sort of outlining the whole week, so I'm sure it'll sink in at that point. Now, at this point, it's just a lot of excitement. Everyone who I've spoken to is just saying it's, you know, going to be one of the best weeks of your life.
4: Well, Hawthorn co-captain James Sicily and teammate Tom Barris have been fined for abusing an umpire in the fiery aftermath of the side's prelim defeat to Brisbane last night. In the State League Grand Finals, Box Hill cruising to a 62-39 win over Geelong in the VFL, while Norwood has conquered Sturt 87-73 in the Sandful. And in the NRL, Newcastle Knights are leading the New Zealand Warriors 12-10 a short time ago in the second half of their semi-final at Eden Park. That's sport. I'm Harrison Preve.
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8: 3BA weather.
9: A partly cloudy evening before we get to a low of 6 degrees overnight. Tomorrow's going to be a cloudy day with a slight chance of showers in the morning, a top of 12 degrees. Tuesday, sunny, top of 15. And Wednesday, partly cloudy and a top of 19.
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0: happening in Ballarat. It's on 3BA's Ballarat Today. Coming up Monday when the show returns, I'll catch up with legendary Ballarat photographer, the great Max Harris. Now, Max has been talked into another book, this time on the history of the local TV industry. And he wants your input. We'll meet Sarah Buckpitt, the founder and organiser of Pedal for Parkinson. The five-day event is actually using Ballarat as a base this year. The Cancer Wellness Centre raffle is back. Simone Nolka talks tickets, prizes and where the money will go. And Monday wouldn't be Monday without him. This time, Roland agrees the punishment should fit the crime, but he says it should not turn into an ongoing vengeance.
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2: A partly cloudy evening before we get to a low of 6 degrees overnight. Tomorrow's going to be a cloudy day with a slight chance of showers in the morning, a top of 12 degrees. Tuesday, sunny, top of 15. And Wednesday, partly cloudy and a top of 19.
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Remember when Madonna ruled the charts? Kylie was just starting out, and every Friday night had a killer soundtrack. It was the decade of big hair and even bigger hits from Bon Jovi. Oh, to Duran Duran. Juicy.

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1: Robin's Nest and All the Rest Animal Rescue rescues animals from uncertain situations in Victorian pounds and private situations. 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

0: Tony Lockett, 1,360 goals.
1: 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Yeah! There it is!
0: Buddy Franklin, 1,066 goals.
2: 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It's bending back. It's through!
0: Bill from Wenderee slots it every time. You know, unless you ask his mates. PT's most accurate kick is back for 2026, this time at Ballarat's iconic City Oval, with a unique category for men, women and the kids. 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
0: 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Thanks to Midvale Meats and the Sporting Globe Ballarat. 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
11: A partly cloudy evening before we get to a low of 6 degrees overnight. Tomorrow's going to be a cloudy day with a slight chance of showers in the morning, a top of 12 degrees. Tuesday, sunny, top of 15. And Wednesday, partly cloudy and a top of 19.
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0: what's happening in Ballarat. It's on 3BA's Ballarat Today. Coming up Monday when the show returns, I'll catch up with legendary Ballarat photographer, the great Max Harris. Now, Max has been talked into another book, this time on the history of the local TV industry, and he wants your input. We'll meet Sarah Buckpitt, the founder and organiser of Pedal for Parkinson. The five-day event is actually using Ballarat as a base this year. The Cancer Wellness Centre raffle is back. Simone Nolka talks tickets, prizes, and where the money will go. And Monday wouldn't be Monday without him. This time, Roland agrees the punishment should fit the crime, but he says it should not turn into an ongoing vengeance.
1: 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It's what Ballarat is talking about. 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
8: 3BA weather.
9: A partly cloudy evening before we get to a low of 6 degrees overnight. Tomorrow's going to be a cloudy day with a slight chance of showers in the morning. It's up 12 degrees. Tuesday, sunny, top of 15. And Wednesday, partly cloudy and a top of 19.
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6: 3BA weather.
7: A partly cloudy evening before we get to a low of 6 degrees overnight. Tomorrow's going to be a cloudy day with a slight chance of showers in the morning, a top of 12 degrees. Tuesday, sunny, top of 15. And Wednesday, partly cloudy and a top of 19.
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1: Coming up Monday when the show returns, I'll catch up with legendary Ballarat photographer, the great Max Harris. Now, Max has been talked into another book, this time on the history of the local TV industry, and he wants your input. We'll meet Sarah Buckpitt, the founder and organiser of Pedal for Parkinson. The five-day event is actually using Ballarat as a base this year. The Cancer Wellness Centre raffle is back. Simone Nolka talks tickets, prizes, and where the money will go. And Monday wouldn't be Monday without him. 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
0: Ballarat Today. It's what Ballarat is talking about. 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
0: Ballarat Airport Shuttle Bus, departing Ballarat up to 11 times a day, 7 days a week. 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
5: A partly cloudy evening before we get to a low of 6 degrees overnight. Tomorrow's going to be a cloudy day with a slight chance of showers in the morning, a top of 12 degrees. Tuesday, sunny, top of 15. And Wednesday, partly cloudy and a top of 19.
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5: 3BA weather.
6: A partly cloudy night overnight before we get to a low of 6 degrees. Later on today, though, cloudy day, slight chance of showers in the morning and a top of 12. Tuesday looking sunny as well, a top of 15. And then warming up for Wednesday, partly cloudy, top of 19 degrees.
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0: Tony Lockett, 1,360 goals.
1: 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Yeah! There it is!
0: Buddy Franklin, 1,066 goals.
2: 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It's bending back. It's through!
0: Bill from Wenderee slots it every time. You know, unless you ask his mate. VT's most accurate kick is back for 2026. This time at Ballarat's iconic City Oval with a unique category for men, women and the kids. If you pride yourself on being able to nail it from 50 metres out, or at least doing it better than PT or Brett Mack,
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0: 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Thanks to Midvale Meats and the Sporting Globe Ballarat. 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
9: 3BA weather.
10: A partly cloudy night overnight before we get to a low of 6 degrees. Later on today, though, cloudy day. Slight chance of showers in the morning and a top of 12. Tuesday looking sunny as well, a top of 15. And then warming up for Wednesday, partly cloudy, top of 19 degrees.
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0: Tony Lockett, 1,360 goals.
1: 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Yeah! There it is!
0: Buddy Franklin, 1,066 goals.
2: Franklin comes in from 40 metres. It's bending back. It's through!
0: Bill from Windery slots it every time. You know, unless you ask his mate. VT's most accurate kick is back for 2026, this time at Ballarat's iconic City Oval, with a unique category for men, women and the kids. If you pride yourself on being able to nail it from 50 metres out, or at least doing it better than PT or Brett Mack,
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Remember when Madonna ruled the charts? Kylie was just starting out, and every Friday night had a killer soundtrack. It was the decade of big hair and even bigger hits, from Bon Jovi to Duran Duran. Juices

0: if you love the 80s as much as we do, then tease up the hair and crank up the volume and relive the decade that got it right. 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
0: 3BA weather.
9: A partly cloudy night overnight before we get to a low of 6 degrees. Later on today though, cloudy day, slight chance of showers in the morning and a top of 12. Tuesday looking sunny as well, a top of 15. And then warming up for Wednesday, partly cloudy, top of 19 degrees.
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0: your beloved pet or found someone else's? 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
12: 3BA weather.
13: A partly cloudy night overnight before we get to a low of 6 degrees. Later on today, though, cloudy day, slight chance of showers in the morning and a top of 12. Tuesday looking sunny as well, a top of 15. And then warming up for Wednesday, partly cloudy, top of 19 degrees.
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Remember when Madonna ruled the charts? Kylie was just starting out, and every Friday night had a killer soundtrack. It was the decade of big hair and even bigger hits from Bon Jovi. Oh, to Duran Duran.

0: about the 80s as much as we do, then tease up the hair and crank up the volume and relive the decade that got it right. 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
6: A partly cloudy night overnight before we get to a low of 6 degrees. Later on today, though, cloudy day, slight chance of showers in the morning and a top of 12. Tuesday looking sunny as well, a top of 15. And then warming up for Wednesday, partly cloudy, top of 19 degrees.
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1: That's a lot of boom tishes you've lined up.
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1: Ugh.
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2: Hey, Brett, I just joined a dating site for arsonists.
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2: Accidentally ate a whole bag of Scrabble tiles.
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2: 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No word yet. How warm is a baby at birth, Brett? Womb temperature. Told the doctor my hearing was getting worse, Brett.
1: Mm-hmm.
2: He said, describe the symptoms. And I said, well, Homer's fat and Marge has blue hair.
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7: Cloudy today, chance of a shower or two this morning and a top of 12 for tomorrow. A sunny day after patchy morning frost, light winds and a top of 15, down to zero overnight. Sunny after morning frost on Wednesday, 21 the high, and then for Thursday, fine partly cloudy and 23. It's currently 7 degrees, feels like 2 across Ballarat.
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8: Be a great start on the roads around town. There's no hold-ups or delays. As for your run into Melbourne, you're looking good on the Western Freeway. You will hit a bit of traffic at Ferris Road through to Hopkins Road. The Deer Park Bypass is building at Robinson's Road, but the Ring Road is still nice and clear. 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
9: G'day, it's Tom Parry with your local news first. Caught next month for a man accused of setting fire to a property and then stealing a car near Mount Doran. The Courier reports the 54-year-old Geelong man allegedly started the blaze at an unoccupied property last Tuesday afternoon before stealing an SUV from a neighbouring property, which was soon after spotted by police in Wenderee. The vehicle was intercepted on Roger Court, with the male arrested at the scene. He's been remanded in custody and is set to appear before the Ballarat Magistrates Court on October 15th. Ballarat Community Health will have one of Victoria's 20 dispensing machines holding medication that can temporarily reverse an opioid overdose. The state government has announced the new naloxone machine will be available for free and around the clock at the facility. Health Minister Ingrid Stead says opioid overdoses are the leading cause of drug-related deaths in Victoria.
10: Can save a life, and every moment counts. And obviously, any loss of life to a drug overdose is a tragedy.
9: And in sport, the Swans are this year's senior men's premiers of the Ballarat Football League. Playing at City Oval on Saturday, they led their opponents Sebastopol at every change, going on to win the grand final 13-12-90 to the 7-14-56 of the Boroughs. That's the latest in your local news.
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11: I'm Phoebe Humphrey. Anthony Albanese is launching Australia's campaign to join the United Nations Security Council today. The PM is in New York for the UN General Assembly alongside dozens of world leaders. Australia and Finland have nominated for the non-permanent positions. The trial of alleged double murderer Beau Lamar Condon begins today in Sydney. The former police officer is accused of killing his former partner and TV presenter Jesse Baird and his partner Luke Davies in 2024. Labor has fallen to a near record low in the polls. The latest news poll shows the government's primary vote sits at just 27%. One Nation is ahead on 30%, while the coalition remains steady at 19%. And a star-studded concert has paid tribute to John Farnham in Melbourne, with some of the music's biggest names covering his hits. The 77-year-old wasn't able to make it, now needing around-the-clock care.
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11: In sport, the Lions have confirmed they'll appeal Lachie Neal's one-game ban for striking Jack Ginnivan in Saturday night's thrilling AFL prelim final win, the 33-year-old hoping his spotless record will help him overturn the suspension. Newcastle's fairy tale NRL season continues, with the Knights downing the Warriors in last night's semi-final, last year's Wooden Spooners winning 12-10 at Eden Park. And the Aussie cricketers have won the third and final one-day clash against Zimbabwe by just one wicket. That's the latest news and sport.
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0: 3BA weather.
15: Cloudy today, the slight chance of a morning shower or two on the top of 12 degrees. The outlook for tomorrow, morning frost followed by sunny conditions, 15 the high down to zero overnight. Morning frost, then sunny and 21 for Wednesday. A defined partly cloudy day Thursday, top of 23. It's currently 6 degrees. Feels like 2 on the streets of our town, Ballarat.
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0: Ballarat's own 3BA 102.3 and Akadaka to kickstart a short working week. You shook me all night long. I needed a wake-up song after 2 weeks of holidays, and that was the one I lent on this morning. It's 6:09. Good morning to you, legends, and welcome to Monday, the 21st day of September. It is really nice to be back. I love my holidays, but it's always good to come back to work, and I do miss my Big Show family. That's you. Yep. Wish I could have taken you to Bali with me, but sadly, my suitcase wasn't big enough. Only take carry-on to Bali. It's 6:10. My many, many thanks to Josh, who filled the Big Show chair over the last fortnight. I've heard nothing but good reports, which is fantastic, except for the fact that he gave away the secret sound. Every time I go on holidays, it happens. Every single time. But that's okay. I came up with a new one. There it is, and we'll play the game. Just after 8 this morning. I tell you what, they were rocking in the aisles. They were rocking in their chairs last night. They were rocking at Hoyt Cinemas. They were rocking at Rod Laver Arena for the big John Farnham tribute last night. Were you there?
1: Thousands have descended on Rod Laver Arena here in Melbourne for a huge charity concert that is all about honouring the great John Farnham. The living legend has been the voice of Australia for almost 60 years, from Sadie the Cleaning Lady to the song that became a national anthem. But John will be absent as a stellar lineup perform his catalogue of hits, his family releasing a heartbreaking update, revealing John now requires continuous oxygen support and uses a wheelchair for mobility. It has also become necessary for John to receive 24-hour nursing care at home.
2: We hope that everyone understands that we had to keep that pretty close to the vest because it's stressful for us and him.
3: It's sad that he can't be here to see how much love there is going to be for him in the room, but it's not surprising. The treatments for head and neck cancer, they can be brutal.
4: That was the best night ever. Amazing. And
5: we've been a farewell, Johnny.
4: Fantastic. Good on you, John. Your songs and legend will live on forever.
6: It was really good. There were so many good songs on.
7: It was an incredible
4: night.
7: To an absolute iconic Australian that we have adored for decades and decades and decades.
1: The tribute will host an extraordinary lineup of 120 artists and musicians. Celine Dion and Hugh Jackman are beaming in live via satellite, while the likes of Keith Urban, Tina Arena and Michael Painter are here in the flesh. The spectacle is raising vital funds for head and neck cancer Australia and being screened live at Hoyt Cinemas right across the country.
8: We've got over 22,000 John Farnham fans hitting our cinemas all across Australia at Hoyt, so it's pretty exciting.
1: Australians are being encouraged to throw their support behind John and the cause by donating at lendyourvoice.org.au.

0: John Farnham, a living legend of the Australian music industry, indeed, the world's music industry, and sad to hear of that health update. Farnsie now requiring 24-hour-a-day care, and his health has deteriorated, which is very, very sad indeed. I got to go on Red Hot Summer Tours with John Farnham, not once, but three times. So I got to enjoy his music weekend after weekend after weekend, and he simply is one of the best, that is for sure. And what a tribute it was last night down at Rod Laver Arena and across Hoyt Cinemas Australia-wide. 17 past six. Good morning to you, and welcome to Monday with Name That Song on the Way Celebration Book, a brand new secret sound. Bloody hell, Josh. Seriously, you couldn't keep it secret long enough till I got back from holidays. Anyway, that's our latest secret sound, and we'll play the game for a quick 20 just after 8, thanks to Kitchens You Build. Brett Mack is in. We've got my most accurate kick happening at the moment. Got some stellar entries lined up to be a part of it on Thursday morning up there at the City Oval, hoping for you to be a part of it. There's the men's division, there's the women's division, and the kids' division as well. Plenty of great prizes up for grabs. 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Anyway, we'll catch up with Brett. We'll talk more about the most accurate kick and a host of other things that perhaps or perhaps did not happen on my holidays. It's 18 past six. Welcome to Monday.
1: If it's happening in Ballarat, it's on 3BA's Ballarat Today. 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We'll meet Sarah Buckpitt, the founder and organiser of Pedal for Parkinson. 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The Cancer Wellness Centre raffle is back. Simone Nolka talks tickets, prizes, and where the money will go. And Monday wouldn't be Monday without him. This time, Roland agrees the punishment should fit the crime, but he says it should not turn into an ongoing vengeance.
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0: 3BA 102.35. Keep on moving. 25 past 6. One thing that hasn't changed while I was away, Name That Song's back for another week for Ballarat Trailers and Tow Bars. There, right behind you, 4 Carnham Road. Name the song from the snippet of audio, and you get yourself into Friday's draw for the fuel voucher. Get the theme, you get the Cheshire Cat grin for free for being clever. 5332 1023. Go to it.
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with a quick ad break that was happening. Kelly, Travis, Karen, Troy, Carrie and Lauren so far on the Winners of Grinners list. Good on you, guys. Good start to Monday, isn't it? Got the latest in local news first with Tom at 6:30. Getting us there, Supertramp. Breakfast in America, although breakfast in Bali is pretty darn good.

0: 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Freeway traffic.
1: Good morning. There's a tree down in Bungaree. Crews are on the way to Bungaree Wallace Road, just at Murphy's Road. Otherwise, you'll run into Melbourne. You're flying through Warrenheip to Belan on the Western Freeway. Once you do hit Ferris Road, there are delays to Hopkins Road and slight delays at the Deer Park Bypass. The Ring Road is still nice and clear. Rimmel London is currently half price at Coles. Pick up a full face of Rimmel makeup for just $49. Sale ends tomorrow, so don't miss out. Heading to Coles today. That's the latest 3BA traffic.
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2: G'day, it's Tom Parry with your local news first. Police have revealed a teenager from Bonshaw was stabbed during a brawl in Melbourne last week. That incident took place around 7:15pm on Wednesday at a reserve in the suburb of Deer Park. The 18-year-old female was located at the scene with suspected stab wounds and taken to hospital in a serious condition. Ballarat ratepayers are being reminded that they've got less than 2 weeks left to have their say on the city's four-bin curbside collection service, with over 1,600 responses received so far. And in sport, a Ballarat Miners young gun has been given a shot on Australia's elite basketball stage. Will Hines is joining Melbourne United in the NBL as a development player. The 6'3" guard spent several years in the US playing college basketball before returning to the NBL 1 with Ballarat earlier this year, averaging 22 points per game. That's the latest in your local news.
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3: I'm Phoebe.

0: Humphrey. Support for Labor has crashed to its lowest level in more than a decade, while almost two-thirds of voters aren't happy with Anthony Albanese's performance as PM. News poll has Labor's primary vote down 3% to 27. That's 3 points behind One Nation, while the coalition is further behind on 19. A woman and two children remain in a critical condition after a stabbing in the New South Wales Blue Mountains that has claimed the life of a child. They were discovered in a car by a passerby yesterday afternoon while their father was at work. At this stage, police aren't looking for any other people in relation to the incident. Superintendent John Nelson believes the children are aged under five and the woman's aged in her 40s.
1: I won't confirm whether that she's the child's mother, but I can confirm that the lady is not known to us.
0: And Australians are living longer. The government's latest intergenerational report has found the average life expectancy for women will be almost 90 by 2065 and 86 for men, but households will shrink and population growth will slow.
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0: In sport, a controversial finish to last night's NRL semi-final between Newcastle and New Zealand. The Knights winning 12-10 in front of a sellout crowd at Eden Park, but the Warriors were denied a chance to send the sudden-death clash into extra time. And in AFL, a nervous wait for Lachie Neale as the Lions and Dockers begin their grand final preparations. Brisbane says it will appeal the one-match ban given for striking during the win over the Hawks, while the Brownlow gets underway tonight with Collingwood's Nick Dacos the favourite. That's the latest news in sport.
2: Ballarat Airport Shuttle Bus, departing Ballarat up to 11 times a day, 7 days a week. They'll transport you to and from Melbourne Airport. 3BA weather.
3: Well, after a wicked weekend of wonderful weather, crappy conditions today, a top of only 12, and already we've had some precipitation. So if you're out and about on the roads, please take care and drive to those conditions, won't you? The sunshine returns from tomorrow. Sunny after morning frost, a top of 15, down to zero overnight. Exactly the same for Wednesday with a warmer top of 21 and then a fine partly cloudy day Thursday with a top of 23. It's currently 6 degrees, feels like 2 at Linton.
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0: Eric Carmen at 3BA, Monday morning big show with PT. Hello, it's 23 away from 7 on this International Day of Peace. And I've got to say, as a solo traveller nowadays, I had many peaceful moments while I was away in Bali, which I totally, totally enjoyed. I've got to tell you, hello Marie, good morning to you. Happy Monday.
1: Good morning and happy Monday to you.
0: How's things? Going all right?
1: Oh, yes. Very glad to have you back.
0: Well, thank you.
1: I know you deserve a good holiday, but it's lovely to have you back and hear your voice.
0: Yeah, big show mate Sandy always says to me, PT, sorry, you're not allowed to go on holidays. Which I love. I do love the fact that, you know, we're just a big family and we love having fun together. But, you know, everyone deserves a break, don't they, Marie?
1: Oh, you certainly got to have a break. Yes, that's most definitely. And everyone hates you to go, but we're glad when you get back.
0: Well, it's good to be back, I've got to tell you. And, Marie, I'll stick around for a bit now before I have my next holiday, all right?
1: Oh, no, you have holidays because you need those breaks to keep up your good work.
0: Yeah, look, anyone who's suffering burnout at the moment, do the right thing by you. Have yourself some time off. Just a little R&R does not go astray. Thank you, Marie. Have a happy Monday. It's 21 away from 7, PT in the Big Show. Nice to be back. Here's Elton and the Crocker.

0: Elton John at 3BA on your Monday, the Croc Rock, 18 away from 7. What a preliminary final it was. I reckon, and I'd have to agree with those who are saying the same thing, that it was the best prelim final in the history of the game between Hawthorn and the Brisbane Lions. And yes, sorry to you Hawks supporters, but the umpire got it right. Impey should have been penalised. He was playing for the ball up, and then he realised he wasn't going to get it. Oh, look, I've got an arm free. I can drop the ball and kick it. Too late. Whistle's blown. Correct decision made. Free kick. Brisbane Lions. Lachie Neale, will he play this Saturday? Well, that's up to the AFL tribunal, but the Lions are appealing that particular report.
1: The Brisbane Lions have confirmed they will appeal a one-game suspension handed to former captain Lachie Neale over this strike to the stomach of Hawthorn's Jack Ginnivan in the first quarter. It followed Ginnivan's clash with Lions forward Eric Hipwood. If Brisbane's appeal is successful, Neale will be free to play in Saturday's AFL Grand Final against the Fremantle Dockers. If it fails, he's likely played his last match for the club, a match which has been labelled the best preliminary final in Aussie rules history. The Lions coming out on top in a frantic finish that concluded with co-captain Hugh McCluggage nailing a controversial free kick in the last 20 seconds of the game to put them ahead. It sparked unsavoury scenes as officials left the ground pelted with projectiles by Hawthorn supporters, now under police investigation and facing the prospect of long-term AFL bans. And while Brisbane fans spent the night celebrating their chance to replicate the historic three-peat of 23 years ago, players returned home well after midnight to begin preparations for the week ahead.
2: Much. We got in like 1:30 last night, so didn't sleep too good. We were pretty pumped up on the flight and stuff, so as well.
1: Heading into their fourth straight grand final, the side now have those preparations down pat. They'll skip the Brownlow medal, instead holding a low-key Brisbane-based event, followed by an open training session for Lions loyals on Tuesday.
0: Audio on Nine. It'll be interesting to see whether Lachie Neale gets to play in a fourth consecutive grand final. 15 away from 7. If you haven't got tickets yet to the Red Hot Summer Tour, November 7, Vic Park, presented by 3BA, then you might get some freebies, because all this week on the show, we're giving some away. Not right now. Stick with us throughout the morning. I'll give you the opportunity to win a double pass to what is going to be one hell of a Red Hot Summer Tour.
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0: Ballarat's own 3BA 102.3, December 63. What a night it was. It's 9 away from 7 o'clock. PT and the Big Show, good morning to you. Well, we Australians are being warned to expect even higher fuel prices as overseas disruptions continue to put global fuel security in peril, with Labor confirming it has no immediate plans to cut the fuel excise. The average cost for a litre of unleaded hit $2.35 across Australia, while diesel was $2.80, according to Fuel Radar. Elbow's overseas at the moment, and he's trying to get some stuff done, apparently. Perhaps he should be back in Australia, shoring up his numbers, because the Labor primary vote is at a near record low.
1: Well, basically, people are unhappy with the cobwebs that are in their wallets, strapping in for rate hikes to round out the year and watching prices rise at the petrol pump. Labor's primary vote collapsing to a near record low of 27%. The only time that it was worse than that was under Julia Gillard in 2011. One Nation in front, while two-thirds of Aussies are unhappy with Anthony Albanese's performance. Before the Bondi terror attack, Jane, he was actually in positive territory. It's not a great time for him to get these numbers. Anthony Albanese is in the US, and while he's there, Angus Taylor will spend the week at petrol stations here at home, Jane, selling the Coalition's idea for cheaper fuel.
0: He was spending time at petrol stations. But doing what? Trying to manually adjust the price? It's 7 away from 7. We'll get to the latest in national news following Tom's local news first at 7 this morning. Weather-wise today, cloudy with the chance of a morning shower or two. Well, we've already had some precipitation, a top of 12 degrees.
2: Tony Lockett, 1,360 goals.
3: 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Yes! There it is!
2: Buddy Franklin, 1,066 goals.
4: 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It's bending back. It's through.
2: 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PT's most accurate kick is back for 2026. 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
1: Good morning. Smooth sailings around town on the roads. There's no delays or hold-ups. You run into Melbourne, you're flying through on the Western Freeway. You'll hit a bit of congestion at Ferris Road through to Hopkins Road. The Deer Park Bypass is banked up at Robinson's Road, and the Ring Road is still looking good through to the Westgate. To get you from back home to Port Melbourne, we're looking at an hour and 22 minutes. 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
2: G'day, it's Tom Parry with your local news first. A man is facing multiple charges over an alleged aggravated burglary at Winter Valley and subsequent pursuit. Police allege a mobile phone was stolen from a property in Masters Drive before being tracked to Redan, with the 45-year-old male from Ballarat East arrested following a car chase ending in Warren Heap. He has since been charged with multiple offences, including theft and dangerous driving. Ballarat's Community Care Centre, an initiative of all six local Rotary clubs, now faces one of its biggest challenges. The group currently uses a warehouse provided by the City of Ballarat to store large household items it donates to victims of family violence, homelessness, or natural disasters. As Rotarian Warren Payne tells us,
3: what we're looking to do now is we've established a major fundraising effort to raise the funds to actually purchase the warehouse. We've now been going 2 years. We're very sustainable. We're now servicing well over 100 consignments a year. Many hundreds of people are benefiting from that a year.
2: And in sport, grand finals were played in the Ballarat Netball League on Saturday, with Darley having gone back-to-back, narrowly winning their A-grade decider against North, 50 goals to 48. Meantime, in senior men's footy, it was Ballarat that proved victorious, besting Sebastopol by 34 points. That's the latest in your local news.
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4: I'm Phoebe Humphrey. The Prime Minister will make his case today for Australia to be given a seat on the United Nations Security Council. Anthony Albanese is in New York to launch Australia's campaign for a 2-year term. The PM is tipped to pitch Australia as a middle power country. The trial of former New South Wales police officer Beau Lamar Condon begins today. The 31-year-old is accused of shooting couple Jesse Baird and Luke Davies in Sydney in 2024. Lamar Condon has pleaded not guilty to domestic violence-related murder and aggravated break and enter. The trial is expected to be months long. And it was a sellout crowd in Melbourne for last night's John Farnham tribute concert, which featured cameos from Chris Martin, Celine Dion, Tina Arena and Hugh Jackman.
5: You are one of the greatest I have ever seen on stage. 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
4: In sport, the Knights have set up a prelim final against the Panthers after upsetting the Warriors by 12 points to 10 in yesterday's semi-final at Eden Park. The Lions have confirmed they'll fight the one-match ban handed to Lachie Neal for striking Jack Ginnivan during Saturday's preliminary final win over Hawthorn. And the Aussie cricketers will now focus on Thursday's opening one-day clash with South Africa after sweeping their series against Zimbabwe overnight, the tourists winning the third and final match by just one wicket. That's the latest news and sport.
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11: 3BA weather.
12: Cloudy with the shower or two this morning. Clearing and a top of 12 degrees. The outlook tomorrow, morning frost, followed by a sunny day. 15 the high, down to zero overnight. Same again Wednesday with 21. Fine, partly cloudy, and 23 for Thursday. It's currently 6 degrees. Feels like 2 on the streets of your town, Buninyong.
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1: Shout out to Ned and the crew on Latrobe Street, 10 past 7. Well, the weather gods were shining on the Ballarat Football Netball League on Saturday at City Oval for the 2026 Grand Final Day. And according to our 3BA local footy call team, there were just sea of people out to check out the footy and netball grand finals, and it was great to see literally thousands of people turn up to City Oval for what was a massive day of football and netball grand finals. And congratulations to all the winners. Commiserations to the runners-up. But, of course, there's always season 2027. And well done to Ballarat. I always said Ballarat had it in them. On their day, they're very, very good. When they're not on, they're not on at all. But they are on Saturday, a commanding win over Sebastopol, 13-12-90 to 7-14-56. Biggie Nguyen kicked six goals in the win for the Swans. What a fantastic effort. And well done to the Swannies. They'll be celebrating all week and possibly a bit longer than that too. In the reserves, it was North Ballarat in a nail-biter over East Point, 9-10-64 to East Point, 9-8-62. What a cracking game of football that was. And in the under 18.5, East Point, 10-6-66, became premiers for 2026, defeating North Ballarat 8-7-55. And over on the bitumen, in the netball, there were a half a dozen games played. The 19 and unders went the way of North Ballarat 48, defeating Lake Rendaree 42. In the E grade, Sunbury had, they have three teams? They did, three teams in competition. Darley also having three teams in competition, but it was Sunbury in the E grade, 25, defeating East Point 23, a close game indeed. D grade, Sunbury 38, getting the chocolates against Sebast 24. Poor old Sebast didn't have a good day on the field or on the bitumen on Saturday. C grade, Lake Rendaree 35, defeated Darley 32. B grade, Sunbury 43, defeated Darley 30. And in the A grade, old stalwarts went at it, but it was Darley who got the chocolates, 50, defeating North Ballarat 48. Some very close games of netball, and a very close game of footy too between North Ballarat and East Point in the reserves. But that is season 2026. Run, one and done. Not only for the Ballarat Football Netball League, but also the Central Highlands. Of course, they had their grand final day at Mars Stadium the weekend before. Whilst I was away, and I was quite stunned to see Dalesford get up over Dunstown in the senior grand final. I would have thought the black and white out there at Dunstown would have had that one wrapped up, but not to be. Yeah, it's a different beast up there at Mars Stadium, that is for sure. But well done to all the winners, they're grinners. To those who are runners-up, you've done well in your season, and you just got to go one better next year in season 2027. And well done to 3BA's local footy call team, who have been hard at it all year. They've done very, very well. I heard some of the call on Saturday. And lads, you were absolutely fantastic. Looking forward to having you back on deck in season 2027. It's 14 past 7. If you've got something for Let's Go Local, get in touch. Let us know what's going on in your part of the community. PT at 3BA.com.au, the email address, or you can do so via Facebook Messenger.
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1: Just got a Facebook message from Helen, who writes, "Hey, PT." Well, actually, she wrote "Paul" with an exclamation mark at the end of that, which means I don't think poor old Helen's happy with me, but nonetheless, she writes, "Netball has not been played on bitumen for 30 years. But Helen, I'm old-fashioned, and it's a good way to decipher between the two, between footy that's played on the grass and the netball that, okay, used to be played on bitumen. Anywho, what did they play it on now, Helen? You haven't told me. It's 15 past seven. Don't get your knickers in a twist. Life's too short for that sort of crap. Anyway, it's not on bitumen. There you go. Well, I'll look for something next year when I'm talking about footy and netball. Let's play the game that you love to play and wrap it up for this Monday morning. It's Name That Song. Quite a few early birds with the clever clogs on, although it's not that difficult, I wouldn't have thought. 5332 1023. Name the song, you get yourself into the running for Friday's free fuel voucher, and if you get the theme for being clever, you get the Cheshire Cat grin.
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1: 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Here come the Beatles. Out of 1969. Love this song. Here Comes the Sun.

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0: Well, I brought back a little sunshine. The weekend was beautiful, huh?

0: Prince at 3BA. It's the big show for Metro. Better service, better advice, better building solutions. 24 past 7. I needed more than the beret over in Bali, I can tell you that much. Oh, we had 30 degrees every day, not too many clouds, plenty of sunshine. I actually took one of my Red Hot Summer Tour broad-brim hats in a very empty bag. The grandkids wanted stuff. I don't usually take a big bag, but, you know, when the grandkids want stuff, you take one. So apart from the Red Hot Summer Tour hat in the bag, there was nothing else until I came home, of course. But I tell you what, it was one of the best things I took to Bali. And you know what they're like with knockoffs over in Bali? They're still selling the watches. You know, they sell all the knockoff Nike stuff and the footwear and all that sort of gear. And if I got asked once, I got asked 100 times by shop vendors over there, "Hey, brother, where you get your hat from?" They wanted to take it from me. One vendor even offered me money to take my Red Hot Summer Tour broad brim hat off me so they could make knockoffs of it. Why they haven't done this in the past, I got no idea. But I've got to say, I reckon I was the only one with the broad brim hat strolling around the Kuta area in the 30 degree heat and humidity. It's well worth taking one of those big bad boys with you if you're headed to Bali. It's 25 past 7, and don't forget the sunscreen, the most expensive thing you can buy in Bali, I reckon, the sunscreen. Yeah, little tube's about $36. And when I say little, yeah, I'm talking little. 25 past 7. We'll get to the latest in local news first at 7:30 with Tom. After 7:30, Celebration Book is on the way. So if you've got someone to shout out to, shout out to me, get in touch, and I'll make that shout out happen. And yeah, we're going to give you the chance. Warm up the tonsils, warm up the vocal cords, because if you can sing along to one of the artist's songs from the Red Hot Summer Tour, we're going to get you there with a freebie double. More info on that after 7:30.
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1: Still looking great around town. There's no hold-ups or pranks. As we run into Melbourne, you're flying through on the Western Freeway through Warren Heap to Balland. Once you do get through to Ferris Road, there's delays to Hopkins Road. The Deer Park Bypass is banged up city-bound to Robinson's Road. And the Ring Road is looking nice and clear to the West Gate. 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
2: G'day, it's Tom Parry with your local news first. The Mayor of Hepburnshire has expressed his relief at recent changes to the Local Government Act. He and four other councillors were forced to stand aside earlier this year in the wake of criminal charges being brought against them by a private citizen, but State Parliament has since passed amendments ensuring such actions cannot be repeated. A group of budding photographers are getting a moment in the spotlight with four from the Central Highlands named winners of the inaugural Photo Biennale Ballarat Youth Photography Prize. 15-year-old Nia Wolfshorter and 18-year-old Amy Stannels took out the connected categories, while Ava Jovic and Hayley Canfield-Cully also claimed prizes. And briefly, volunteers at the Ballarat SES unit have earned bronze at this year's National Disaster Rescue Challenge. The event took place two weekends ago in Cairns. That's the latest in your local news.
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3: I'm Phoebe Humphrey. The New South Wales Blue Mountains community remains in shock this morning as a woman and two children are in a critical condition after a stabbing that killed a young child. A passerby made the discovery in a car yesterday afternoon. Superintendent John Nelson says officers had the confronting task of notifying the kid's father.
4: And obviously, you can imagine receiving that tragic news, that the person is at work just going about their business.
3: Support for Labor has slumped to near

0: record lows, with today's news poll showing its primary vote has fallen 3% to 27. That's 3 points behind One Nation, but still 8 ahead of the Coalition. However, Anthony Albanese remains preferred PM ahead of Pauline Hanson and Angus Taylor. And the first survey of Australians with dementia has found early warning signs are sometimes being missed by medical professionals. The landmark report of patients and their carers has also revealed long wait times for diagnoses and mixed experiences with support. Dementia is now the leading cause of death in Australia.
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0: In sport, the Knights' dream run in the NRL finals continues, downing the Warriors 12-10 at Eden Park. Newcastle is now bracing for Sunday's prelim clash with Premiership heavyweights Penrith. Coach Justin Holbrook is happy to head in as the underdog.
2: Each week you go further in, the opposition is going to get harder. And we knew that from last week to this week, same again next week. But again, I'm sitting here confident and can't wait for the game.
0: And the Lions will fight Lachie Neal's one-match ban for striking tomorrow ahead of Saturday's grand final against Fremantle. That's the latest news and sport.
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3: A clearing morning shower of 2 and a top of 12 degrees. Tomorrow, sunny after morning frost, 0 overnight to a high of 15. Morning frost, then sunny and 21 for Wednesday. For Thursday, fine partly cloudy and a top of 23. It's currently 7 degrees. Feels like 2 at Cambrian Hill.
1: It's the big show with PT. 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

0: Easy Beats at 3BA on your Monday. Friday on our mind. This Friday is certainly on our mind, being the AFL Grand Final public holiday. Some in the world of business, though, are calling for it to end, especially given there's no Victorian teams in the AFL Grand Final. Very costly to the economic side of Victoria at a particular public holiday. Any public holiday is, as a matter of fact. Speaking of Victoria, let's expand that to be about Australia. An ageing population, a budget under severe pressure, and very serious economic risks. That is the picture that has been painted of Australia's future in 40 years' time, contained in the 206 Intergenerational Report. That's the 2026 Intergenerational Report to be released today.
1: Australia's heading towards a slower growing older population, and that's going to put more pressure on the budget. Now, this report set to be released today shows our fertility rate is falling faster than expected. That means the average woman is forecast to have just 1.3 children, and that's well below the 2.1 needed to replace our population. At the same time, we're living longer. Life expectancy is predicted to reach 89 for women and 86 for men. Now, Treasurer Jim Chalmers says this is a good thing, but it does come at a cost. The government is now looking at ways to better support families who want to have more children. He has ruled out a baby bonus, though, Jane, and says the focus is instead on cheaper childcare and better support for families, including expanded paid parental leave.
0: Yes, I remember the baby bonus many moons ago. A lot of households had brand new TVs, that is for sure. And 1.3 babies for the ladies. This, you get one whole one and 0.3 of another one. It's 21 away from 8 PT in the big show. Thanks to Metrol, better service, better advice, better building solutions. All righty, it is time for the Monday morning sing-along. And I hope you've warmed up the vocal cords, because we want you to sing along to any song from those on the Red Hot Summer Tour: Australian Crawl, Men at Work, Birds of Tokyo, Vicar and Linda, Eskimo Joe, Boom Crash Opera, and Ella Hooper. They are the artists and bands who are going to be at Victoria Park, presented by 3BA, November 7, redhotsummertour.com. If you'd like to score a double pass to the Red Hot Summer Tour, now is the time. But you've got to sing along and be in it to win it, okay? I don't want any tryhards. I want you to actually try hard. Oh, perhaps we should give it to the worst singer. Doesn't matter. Have a crack. 5332 1023. Perhaps you'd like to sing along to this one from Boom Crash Opera. A bit of hey, hey. Oh, so good. This might give you some inspo, all right? 5332 1023 for the Red Hot Summer Tour Monday sing-along.

0: Crash Opera at 3BA, one of seven on the Red Hot Summer Tour, November 7, Victoria Park, presented by 3BA. Hello, Coral, good morning.
1: G'day, PT, how are you?
0: I'm going all right. How's the drive down the Western Freeway? You haven't hit any potholes, have you?
1: Oh, there's a few I'm dodging.
0: Yes, well, it keeps you alert, doesn't it?
1: It does.
0: Are you heading down? Where are you headed? Deer Park?
1: Yeah, heading to Deer Park. I've got the kids playing bowls down there today.
0: Playing bowls? Bowls? What bowls? What do you mean bowls?
1: They play lawn bowls.
0: Do they?
1: Victoria. Yeah.
0: That is fantastic. How old are the kids?
1: So Billy is 15.
0: Yeah.
1: And Jack is 30.
0: Nice. Good luck to the kids in their bowls tournament. Playing for Victoria, fantastic. Of course, the kids are on holidays. There's one way, there's one way to keep them occupied, teach them lawn bowls. Now, Coral, I'm going to suggest here that you haven't got tickets to the Red Hot Summer Tour yet.
1: Mm-hmm.
0: You could have, though. Are you in fine voice, do you feel?
1: Oh, look, I can sing, but it's whether everyone else wants to hear me.
0: What song have you chosen, Coral?
1: I'll do a bit of Reckless.
0: You're going to do Aussie Crawl?
1: Yes.
0: 40 years it's been since Aussie Crawl have been on a stage together, and that will happen from October 17. Of course, they're in Ballarat November 7. Coral, I'm going to give you a helping hand. So we've got James and the band all ready to roll. I'm going to we'll lead you in with some of Reckless, and then you can continue on by yourself. How's that sound? You ready?
1: Beautiful.
0: All right, 3, 2, 1. Here's Coral, ladies and gentlemen, boys and girls.
1: Throw down your gun.
0: Don't stop now.
1: Don't be so reckless.
0: Hey, Coral, that's not bad. That's not bad at all. Can you give me another reckless?
1: Don't be so reckless.
0: Coral, not only are you off to watch the kids play lawn bowls, but you're off to the Red Hot Summer Tour. Well done. Congratulations.
1: Thanks, TT.
0: That is a pleasure. Have a safe drive down to Deer Park. And, to all the kids out there, happy school holidays. Stay there with us, Coral. I'll get some more info and we'll get you off to the Red Hot Summer Tour. If you reckon you're in fine voice or you're the worst voice in Ballarat, it doesn't matter. You can be a part of the Red Hot Summer Tour sing-along again tomorrow inside of the big show here at 3BA.
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0: Hey, we're about to open up the celebration book. If you've got someone to shout out to, shout out to me right now. 5332-1023 is the number. Make the call. Don't do it via the web. It'll take you too long. 5332-1023. Don Felder of Eagles fame is 79 today. Let's celebrate his birthday with this song. Take it easy.

0: Lead away from 8 PT and the Big Show as we delve inside the celebration book for Auntie Jack's. Whatever you're celebrating, make it a night out at AJ's. Ballarat celebration destination, Nikki and Roscoe Foy. 30th wedding anniversary. Happy anniversary to you, Big Show mates. Nikki, lovely words that you wrote about your loving hubby Roscoe on Facebook this morning too. Absolutely melted my heart. Pure beauty they were to read. Jenny Ainley is 70 today. Happy birthday to you, Jenny. I know it was a big day yesterday. All the family gathered at the Park Hotel up there on Sturt Street for a shindig. And daughter Emma. Let's just leave that story for another day, shall we? I'm not sure who enjoyed your 70th yesterday more. Jen or Emma? Anyway, the actual day is today. Happy birthday to you, Jenny, from the old PT and all your family and friends. It was a great day, apparently, yesterday. Didn't see my invite anywhere, though. Bit disappointing, Jen. Stephen King is 79 today as we head to the celebrity birthday list. Bill Murray, great actor, 76, 26 PM of Australia. Kevin Rudd, 68. Sir Kirtley Ambrose, oh boy, was he quick with a ball, 63. Ricky Lake, 58. Chris Gayle is 46. Couple of West Indian cricketers celebrating today. And the first female wiggle, Emma Watkins, is 37. If you're celebrating anything at all, happy celebration day to you. The latest in local news first at 8. Coming up, we've got a brand new secret sound. Take a listen to this. There you go. Yep, it happened again. Josh gave it away while I was on holidays. It seems to be a trend in this show. I go on holidays and other people give it away. Anyway, we're going to start the jackpot again at $20 just after 8 on 5332-1023.
1: If it's happening in Ballarat, it's on 3BA's Ballarat Today. 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We'll meet Sarah Buckpitt, the founder and organiser of Pedal for Parkinson. 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And Monday wouldn't be Monday without him. 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

0: 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Freeway traffic.
1: Still a great run this morning. There's no hold-ups or delays around town. Otherwise, you'll run into Melbourne. You're looking good on the Preston Freeway. You'll hit a bit of congestion at Ferris Road through to Hopkins Road. The Deer Park Bypass is slowing at Robinson's Road, and the Ring Road's banked up to the Westgate. These holidays, the police will be using every tool they have to keep the road safe. But if you decide to drink then drive, how your holiday ends is your choice. That's the latest 3BA traffic.
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2: G'day, it's Tom Parry with your local news first. Caught next month for a man accused of setting fire to a property and then stealing a car near Mount Doran. The Courier reports the 54-year-old Geelong man allegedly started the blaze at an unoccupied property last Tuesday afternoon before stealing an SUV from a neighbouring property, which was later spotted by police in Wenderee. The vehicle was intercepted on Roger Court with the male arrested at the scene. He's been remanded in custody and is set to appear before the Ballarat Magistrates Court on October 15th. The Western Highway Action Committee says upgrades to the road have simply failed to keep pace with the region's population boom.
3: When the Deer Park Bypass was built in 2009, there was 180,000 living along the highway. There is now 450,000 people living along that highway. The capacity has not been increased, and there's going to be 750,000 living there in the next 2 decades.
2: Moorabool Shire Councillor Rod Ward there. The group recently released its advocacy prospectus on behalf of its 10-member councils, which includes the City of Ballarat. And in sport, the Swans are this year's senior men's premiers of the Ballarat Footy League. Playing at City Oval on Saturday, they led their opponents, Sebastopol, at every change, going on to win the grand final with a score of 13-12-90 to the 7-4-56 of the Burras. That's the latest in your local news.
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4: I'm Phoebe Humphrey. Labor denies it's time to rethink its policies despite another drop in the latest news poll. It shows support for the federal government has dropped to its lowest level in over a decade at just 27% of the primary vote.
5: Well, the polls are obviously not great, but we are not focused on the polling. What we're focused on is making a real difference in people's lives.
4: Social Services Minister Tanya Plibersek there on 7. One Nation leads the way with 30%, although Anthony Albanese remains the preferred PM. Meantime, Australia is pushing for a United Nations Security Council seat. The Prime Minister is in New York launching a campaign for a 2-year seat. Aussies are being urged to prepare early for summer this year with new warnings. We could be heading for one of the hottest summers ever recorded. A high risk of thunderstorms and increasing temperatures are adding to a growing bushfire risk. It comes as a strong El Nino is approaching. And stars like Celine Dion and Hugh Jackman have paid tribute to John Farnham at a sold-out show in Melbourne.
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4: In sport, the Lions have confirmed they will appeal Lachie Neal's one-game ban for striking Jack Ginnivan in Saturday night's thrilling AFL prelim final win. The 33-year-old hoping his spotless record will help him overturn the suspension. Newcastle's fairy tale NRL season continues with the Knights downing the Warriors in last night's semi-final. Last year's Wooden Spooners winning 12-10 at Eden Park. And the Aussie cricketers have won the third and final one-day clash against Zimbabwe by just 1 wicket. That's the latest news and sport.
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8: Morning shower at 2 on the top of 12 degrees. The sun's back from tomorrow. Sunny after morning frost and 15 after 0 overnight for Tuesday. Morning frost, then sunny and 21 Wednesday. For Thursday, fine, partly cloudy and 23. It's currently 7 degrees. Feels like at 2 out at Smyres Creek.
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1: It was bound to happen. It always happens. I go on holidays, and whoever fills in for me gives away the secret sound. But I always say, there's someone out there who knows the answer to the secret sound. It just depends on whether they get through or not. And last week, I can't remember the gent's name offhand, but whoever you are, you're pretty happy, I reckon, because you won $1,740. I didn't have to do much homework because I already had one sitting in the wings waiting. It was like I knew it was going to go off while I was on holidays. 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Well, one would think they are. 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Will we get a caller? 5, 4, 3, 2, 1. Going, and I've got to play it.
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0: its own. 3BA 102.3 Manfred Mann, Blinded by the Light. Better music and more of it with Pharrell Williams, or Pharrell, depending on which side of the bridge you come from. And happy, it's 22 past 8, PT and the Big Show. Happy to be back and doing it again. 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Tell you what we're doing after 8:30. We're doing Brett Mack in a metaphorical sense. We'll catch up with him. Be nice to have a chat with the old Brett Mack and talk PT's most accurate kick as well. It is back in 2026 and bigger and better than ever. A men's comp, a ladies' comp, a kids' comp. There's great prizes up for grabs, cash prizes. There's meat trays from the team at Midvale Quality Meats. Morning to Rob and the crew at the Midvale Shopping Centre. Shout out to the Sporting Globe, Ballarat, where you'll find great food, live sport and good times right in the heart of the city. They've jumped on board PT's most accurate kick. Happening this Thursday at Ballarat City Oval. We'll be live and on location from 7:30 up at the City Oval with the Accurate Kick. We'll be adding someone to the Accurate Kick comp list just after the news at 8:30. And don't forget, if you'd like to be a part of it, here's how.
1: Tony Lockett, 1,360 goals.
2: Lockett goes. Yeah! There it is!
1: Buddy Franklin. 1,066 goals.
3: Franklin comes in from 40 metres. It's bending back. It's through.
1: Bill from Wenderee slots it every time. You know, unless you ask his mates. PT's most accurate kick is back for 2026. This time at Ballarat's iconic City Oval with a unique category for men, women and the kids. If you pride yourself on being able to nail it from 50 metres out, or at least doing it better than PT or Brett Mack,
4: steady on!
1: 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Thanks to Midvale Meats and the Sporting Globe Ballarat. PT's most accurate kick on 3BA.
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1: Good morning. We have crews on the scene at a crash in Pitfield on Rookwood Skipton Road, just heading northbound. Have a look at your run into Melbourne. You're flying through on the Western Freeway through Warren Heap to Balan. Once you hit Ferris Road, there are delays to Hopkins Road. The Deer Park Bypass is busy at Robinson's Road and a slow run on the Ring Road. These holidays, the police will be using every tool they have to keep the roads safe. But if you decide to speed, how your holiday ends is your choice. That's the latest 3PA traffic.
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2: G'day, it's Tom Parry with your local news first. Police have revealed a teenager from Bonshaw was stabbed during a brawl in Melbourne last week. That incident took place about 7:15pm on Wednesday at a reserve in the suburb of Deer Park. The 18-year-old female was located at the scene with suspected stab wounds and taken to hospital in a serious condition. Ballarat ratepayers are being reminded that they've got less than 2 weeks left to have their say on the city's four-bin curbside collection service, with over 1,600 responses received by council so far. And in sport, a Ballarat Miners young gun has been given a shot on Australia's elite basketball stage. Will Hines is joining Melbourne United in the NBL as a development player. The 6'3" guard spent several years in the US playing college basketball before returning to the NBL 1 with Ballarat earlier this year, averaging 22 points per match. That's the latest in your local news.
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3: I'm Phoebe Humphrey. The Coalition is backing the government's push for Australia to take a temporary seat on the United Nations Security Council. The PM is using this week's UN General Assembly to push our case for one of the non-permanent spots. Deputy Liberal Leader Jane Hume has told News 24 they're all for it, but Labor needs to be transparent.
4: Let's face it, this government doesn't have a terrific record on how it uses taxpayer dollars. Certainly, we know that Chris Bowen's failed bid for the COP has cost Australians an awful lot of money.
3: The trial of alleged double murderer Beau Lamar Condon begins today in Sydney. The former police officer is accused of killing his former partner and TV presenter Jesse Baird and his partner Luke Davies in 2024. And we're having fewer kids and living longer. That's according to the latest intergenerational report out today, which says the average life expectancy for women by 2065 will be 89 and 86 for men. It also warns our population growth is slowing due to a decline in the fertility rate.
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3: In sport, the Knights have stunned the Warriors 12-10 in New Zealand. Newcastle now has the Panthers in its sights ahead of Sunday's NRL prelim. Skipper Kalen Ponga says they've built a fearless mindset.
5: So many times we've had injuries, you know, had to overcome adversity.

0: challenges, and as a playing group we've handled that pretty well, and no doubt same with next week.
1: And it's AFL's Night of Nights tonight with the Brownlow getting underway in Melbourne. Collingwood's Nick Dacos the favourite to take home the league's best and fairest. That's the latest news and sport.
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3: 3BA weather.
4: Cloudy today with a morning shower or two and a top of 12 degrees. Back to the sunny conditions from tomorrow. Morning frost, then sunny, 15 the high, down to zero overnight. Morning frost, then sunny and 21 Wednesday. Fine, partly cloudy and 23 for Thursday. It's currently 7 degrees. Feels like one round Wenderee.
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0: Rattone, 3BA, 102.3, Bon Jovi, Living on a Prayer. It is 22 to 9 PT in the Big Show, and it's a very good morning, and welcome back after the weekend to Brett Mack. Hello.
1: You must be the new bloke. What's your name?
0: Settle down. The new bloke was on last week.
1: He was.
0: And the week before.
1: Welcome back, PT. Nice to see you.
0: Good old Josh managed to give away the secret sound. Yeah. Funny about that.
1: That just always happens when you're away. It goes off.
0: It's unbelievable. Someone sent me a message just a few minutes ago. Stephen, morning to you, Stephen. Royal Commission required for secret sound going off last week.
1: Royal Commission.
0: Royal Commission, indeed. I think that should happen.
1: A little extreme, I would have thought.
0: Yeah. Anyway, how you going?
1: Yeah, I'm good.
0: Yeah?
1: How's Bali?
0: Bali was bagus kali.
1: Please explain.
0: Very good.
1: All right. Look at you, like one of the locals.
0: Yeah. Very good.
1: And
0: bagus kali.
1: And my gift?
0: Well,
1: duty free, something stolen from the plane.
0: You've never been to Bali, though.
1: No, I have not.
0: It'll feel like it. My driver, I've got a driver while I'm in Bali,
1: right.
0: Sammy. He's now got the iHeart app on his phone, and who knows, he might be listening.
1: Sammy's
0: right
1: listening
0: now.
1: In Bali this morning.
0: He could be listening right now. Every time he took me on an adventure, I had to Spotify into the car, and we had all the good music going. Hey, Mr. Paul, you know that red gum dude? God, well, this one.
1: That's it.
0: Yeah, I love that song. It was very funny, very funny. Yes, I bought you a present.
1: Oh, you did?
0: Actually, I bought you two.
1: Really?
0: Right,
1: this is so exciting.
0: Have you got a fridge in the shed? Have you got a shed fridge?
1: No.
0: You should have.
1: No, we don't have a shed fridge.
0: For all your Bali magnets.
1: Oh,
0: there you go,
1: oh,
0: I bought you. Bought you a Bali fridge magnet.
1: It's a combi van with a surfboard hanging out the back of it and a palm tree
0: beside
1: it.
0: That's where
1: I think
0: he of the Red Hot Summer Tour, when Paul Kelly did the shows last year, earlier this year, I should say. I think that's where he got the idea for the logo.
1: He's ripped it off from Bali.
0: He's ripped it off from Bali. It's a combi van.
1: That's very nice, mate. Thank you.
0: Well, I haven't finished yet.
1: Oh, gee, there's more.
0: Because I'm actually generous, unlike you when you go on holidays and bring back sweet FA.
1: Don't forget I bought you back those great gifts from Philippine Airlines.
0: Well, I went to the Cocoa Mart. I bought quite a few of these because they are the I've bought you, Brett Mack, the best nuts in the world.
1: PT's handing over his nuts.
0: They're even better than your nuts.
1: I can't read a thing on the pack.
0: They're called disco nuts.
1: Right.
0: And they're actual peanuts, but they're covered in some form of salivivity. Salivivity. I'm making up words.
1: I don't know what word that is.
0: Well, your saliva, because once you pop, you can't stop.
1: Right.
0: It's as simple as
1: that. So they're very addictive, aren't they?
0: They're very addictive, and they've got a nice little spice attached to them.
1: Now, I noticed here you've spent $29,500. Is it rupee?
0: Yeah, that's rupee.
1: Yeah, rupee. So how much have you spent
0: just
1: on me?
0: Just move the decimal point, $2.90.
1: Right.
0: Yeah, $2.90.
1: Okay. That's more than I thought you'd spend.
0: The fridge magnet cost more.
1: Did it?
0: Yeah, I think that was like $3.90 at the department store I went to.
1: Right, okay.
0: Yeah, Sammy took me to a really cool department store. Very cheap indeed.
1: Good on you, Sammy.
0: You'll love those nuts. When you pop a bottle of red this long weekend.
1: Yeah. Do you reckon they'll go okay?
0: Pop the nuts as well.
1: Could be a good grand final.
0: Well, it could be. Speaking of the football, we're going to get to that very, very shortly.
1: Mm-hmm.
0: But first, let's get to you. Oh, before I go any further, I've got to mention one of my adventures in Bali.
1: Yeah.
0: I got to walk on the ocean floor. I went on an ocean walk, Brett Mack.
1: What do you mean? They call that the beach PT.
0: No. You actually get, well, I don't know whether you can call it a boat. It was a vessel of sorts to get you out to the pontoon.
1: Right.
0: So you go about 10 minutes out on this vessel, and you get out to a pontoon. And off the back of the pontoon, they've got a stepladder thing. And they put a helmet on your head, one of those where the water doesn't get into.
1: Okay.
0: So you get to breathe your own air because you've got a tube coming in the back there.
1: Righto.
0: The only time the water gets into your helmet, and you'll know you're in trouble if you look down. Don't look down. Don't look. Just it keep looking straight ahead. You can look sideways a little bit.
1: Don't look down.
0: If you look down, you're going to drown.
1: World of hurt.
0: World of, but yeah, you go down about 5 or 6 metres and
1: you get to
0: walk on the ocean floor.
1: Right.
0: And you're in amongst all the fish and the coral there. Bloody beautiful. Well, if you ever over in Bali, go and do that.
1: Right. What was the pressure like though? Did it mess with your ears or something?
0: I had to pop them initially once I got down, but after that, and they show you how to do that, once I got down, I was fine. Right. Good as gold.
1: Okay.
0: Yeah. So over in Nusa Dua, go and do the ocean walk if you headed to Bali. It's very, very good. It's very calming with the fishies swimming around you.
1: Shame you didn't look down more often.
0: No, Brett, if you look down, you drown.
1: Oh, well, that's where I was going.
0: We don't want any drowning. 16 to 9. I'm glad you've missed me.
1: We have.
0: Yeah, thanks. Appreciate
1: nice
0: that.
1: Nice to have you back with that massive Secret Sound jackpot.
0: Good to see my... Oh.
1: What is it, $20?
0: No longer. Tomorrow's 40 now.
1: Oh, wow.
0: Didn't get a call this morning. Do you want to have a crack at it?
1: Yep.
0: Yeah.
1: Oh, that's an electric drill in reverse. How'd I go? Give me the 40. Come on, just hand it over now.
0: Well, no. If you think you're right, you should call back tomorrow. All right. But I've got to tell you, Brett Mack, that your answer is incorrect, all right?
1: Mm. Yeah. And I've got to call in.
0: Yeah, if you think you know what it is, you've got to call in. You don't get a free crack. You don't get to the front of the line like everyone else. That'd be rude.
1: So you're a hard man to get on with.
0: I know. Hard as me. What's coming up in Ballarat today?
1: We're talking Pedal for Parkinson's today, PT. Now, this is an event that gets going in Ballarat from Wednesday, all for a great cause. And Ballarat's actually going to be the base. I think it's a 5-day event. So I'll have a chat to the event's founder and organiser, Sarah Buckpitt, on the program today. Going to find out about the Fiesta Fair fun event coming to the Mount Rowan Showgrounds, thanks to the Australian Multicultural Community Centre this weekend. Roland returns today. Smart Living have got another webinar coming up tomorrow on how to make your own fun for the kids these school holidays. And we've got legendary Ballarat photographer Max Harris. Now, I thought he'd hung up the camera, PT.
0: No, he hasn't.
1: But he's been convinced one more time to put another photographic book together. And this time it's on the early years of TV in Ballarat. So Max is really putting out a call out there for anyone who perhaps worked at the old BTV6 back in the day to reach out and come forward with any stories or images that you might have.
0: I used to do a weekly segment with Ernie Sigley.
1: Did you really?
0: On his Tonight Show, segment. Yeah.
1: Did you?
0: Yeah.
1: You were like the cool kid on the show.
0: I was wore the Power FM bomber jacket because I was working next door at that particular time.
1: Yeah.
0: And had the earring in, you know, the cool hair.
1: Have you got any photos?
0: Thank God, no.
1: Oh.
0: There was a videotape running around somewhere, but it's been lost to the ether.
1: That's a shame. That's exactly the sort of stuff Max will be after.
0: Yeah, it's been lost to the ether. But anyway, yeah, that's once a week.
1: Right.
0: Went in and spoke about music.
1: You
0: fantastic.
1: And Ernie.
0: Me and Ernie Sigley.
1: Yeah. Best mates.
0: 14 to 9. 3VA on your Monday. Brett Mack, it's time to talk football. Now, Hawthorn and Brisbane, the best prelim final in the history of the game, as far as I'm concerned.
1: There was a thriller in Manila, wasn't it?
0: Absolutely sensational. Of course, the Hawks supporters were up in arms when Mr. Impey decided to milk it. Hugh McCluggage has got him.
1: Mm-hmm.
0: He's got one round the waist. He's got the other around an arm. So he's got one hand free, has Mr. Impey. Mm-hmm. And he could have dropped the ball under the foot, like he did in the end, but
1: yeah,
0: no.
1: Yeah, he got there in the end, yeah.
0: He tried to milk it for a ball up. And then he's gone, he's not calling the ball up. I better get rid of it. Too late by then. The umpire's blowing the whistle, holding the ball. And correct decision is made. And the Hawkers fans weren't too happy about it, were they,
1: Brett?
0: It
1: was a bit ugly, really.
0: It was.
1: I could understand the emotion. I totally get it. But throwing stuff on the G?
0: That's appalling. Absolutely appalling. And we all know that the umpire made the correct decision. And let's not forget, earlier in the game, Brett, there was a holding the ball against Brisbane directly in front of the Hawthorn goal, which they slotted the goal for. So anyway, the Hawkers are so upset that they've had to come up with a new Hawthorn theme song, Brett Mack. So take a listen to this.
1: Okay.

0: That's clever.
1: How good is that?
0: That is very clever.
1: Absolutely brilliant. But anyway, Hawthorn, they lament the loss, and Brisbane going to their fourth consecutive grand final appearance.
0: Yeah, it's good, but it's a bit of a snore, isn't it?
1: Well, Hawthorn and Freo, I want Freo to win.
0: Yeah, I think most people will be behind Freo just to mix it up
1: their,
0: a bit.
1: For their first. And speaking of footy, we've got our most accurate kick comp Thursday at the City Oval, Brett. And look, I thought we'd try and get another entrant on the old Dog and Bone. Are you ready to go?
0: Righto.
1: Yeah, we've got some dial tone there.
0: Okay, who are we calling?
1: Now, I did call Jamie earlier, but he didn't answer the phone.
0: No.
1: So we just thought, well, you know, I just thought, let's give him one more go.
0: Right, see if he's up.
1: He's going to be in anyway. And if anyone wants a crack, 3ba.com.au is the place to go and register.
0: That's right. Cool.
2: G'day, PT.
1: Jamie! How you going, brother?
2: Mate, how are you?
1: Going all right.
2: All right, mate.
1: What's going on?
2: Oh, just cooking a muffin for breakfast, mate. It's school holidays, so gonna have to take the kids to school, mate.
1: Cooking a muffin.
2: Yeah, absolutely.
1: I tell you what, you need to be a master chef to cook a muffin, don't you?
2: Oh, mate, I'm all over it.
0: Are you going the bacon and egg, Jamie, or just like a Vegemite? What are you doing?
2: Peanut butter, mate.
1: Peanut butter. Put a bit of strawberry jam on top, Jamie.
2: Oh, winning, absolutely.
1: Yeah, see?
0: crunchy or smooth?
2: Oh, super crunchy, mate.
1: Yeah. Oh, really?
0: Love the crunch. Yeah. Got to have the crunch.
1: Wait till you try those nuts I brought you back from Bali, Brett. They're super crunchy.
0: Put them on a muffin, am I?
1: Hey, Jamie, can you kick 50?
2: Oh, give it a crack with a stiff breeze, mate.
0: Very stiff.
2: Breeze.
0: The cyclone, they call that.
1: I was going to go tornado. Hey, Jamie, we are super happy to have you along for the most accurate kick Thursday morning over at City Oval. We're going to, given you need a cyclone to get you home from 50, we'll put you into the kids division, all right?
2: That'd be perfect, mate. I'll give them a nudge, I'll tell you.
1: Have you actually ever played footy before?
2: Yeah, mate, many years ago. Yeah, played for Dramana.
1: Dramana? There you go. Down good old Melbourne way.
0: And were you a goal kicker, Jamie?
2: No, mate, halfback.
0: Halfback
1: flank.
0: Yeah, I'm getting the Mickey Martin sort of vibes from you, Jamie. Is that right?
2: Oh, I got a head like that too, mate.
0: Head like a busted sausage.
2: You got that about right.
1: That is fantastic. Hey, Jamie, looking forward to seeing you on Thursday, mate.
2: Thanks, boys. Really appreciate it. Look forward to it.
0: Good on you, Jamie.
1: Have a good day. There you go. If you'd like to be like Jamie and a part of our most accurate kick comp, City Oval from 7 o'clock on Thursday morning, there's the guys' division. We've got the ladies and the kids' divisions as well. It's going to be an absolute cracker. And I've actually, while I was away, I did a bit of thinking about this competition, Brett Mac. And I thought you and I should have a theme because you and I are going to go off against each other.
0: Yeah.
1: Hopefully I go, you know, winner for the second year in a row. But I've come up with a theme song for you and a theme song for me.
0: Well, so, should I be concerned about this?
1: Quite possibly.
0: Yeah.
1: Okay. Here's Brett's theme song, ladies and gentlemen, boys and girls, for the most accurate kick comp.
3: Oh, yes, I'm the great pretender.
0: Showboat, what's yours?
1: So, your theme song, The Great Pretender?
0: Yes, thank you.
1: My theme song?
0: Yes. Come on.
1: Yes, I am!
0: False advertising.
1: False advertising. Listen to you.
0: Bow-bow.
1: I'm not bow-bow at all, but yours is brilliant.
3: Oh, yes.
1: He's the great pretender.
0: Hey, do you know I've got a sponsor as well?
1: No, yeah, you have not.
0: I have Midvale Quality Meats because of the shank, the lamb shank last year. There you go. Take that, PT.
1: That is absolutely brilliant. All right, well, I'm happy with that. I've come up with the theme songs.
0: Yeah.
1: You've come up with the sponsorship.
0: Yeah, they don't know that yet, but...
1: wanted a Robbie and the crew.
0: Yeah, it's a work in progress.
1: So is the most accurate kick comp. Get into it. Be a part of it. It's school holidays. Be there. Register at 3ba.com.au and we'll perhaps talk to you tomorrow morning on the show.
0: Sounds like a plan, PT.
1: Brett Mack, we've gone on a bit too long.
0: We have a bit nearly news time.
1: Yes, it's 7 to 9.
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1: 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Sherbet, how's that?
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1: It's been a great Monday morning on the roads around town. There's been no rains or hold-ups. Your run into Melbourne still looking great on the Western Freeway through Warren Heap to Balam. Once you hit Ferris Road, there are delays to Hopkins Road. The Deer Park Bypass is building city-bound to Robinson's Road and a slow run on the Ring Road through to the Westgate. To get you from back home into Port Melbourne, we're looking at an hour and 29 minutes. Rimmel London is currently half price at Coles. Pick up a full face of Rimmel makeup for just $49. Sale ends tomorrow, so don't miss out. Head into Coles today. That's the latest 3BA traffic.
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2: G'day, it's Tom Parry with your local news first. A man is facing multiple charges over an alleged aggravated burglary at Winter Valley and subsequent pursuit. Police allege a mobile phone was stolen from a property in Masters Drive before officers tracked the device to Redan, with the 45-year-old male from Ballarat East arrested following a car chase which ended in Warren Heap. He has since been charged with multiple offences, including theft and dangerous driving. A naloxone dispensing machine is now available in the region, located at Ballarat Community Health. It offers a nasal spray that can temporarily reverse an opioid overdose until emergency help arrives. State Health Minister Ingrid Stitt says the machine will be available for anyone who witnesses an overdose.
3: Often it's bystanders who witness an overdose, and many people carry naloxone if they know someone who might use drugs, who might need that life-saving medication available.
2: And in sport, grand finals were played in the Ballarat Netball League on Saturday, with Darley having gone back-to-back, narrowly winning their A-grade decider against North 50-48 at City Oval. As for the senior men's footy result, it was Ballarat that emerged victorious, besting Sebastopol by 34 points. That's the latest in your local news.
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4: Hi, I'm Phoebe Humphrey. Angus Taylor has dismissed speculation the Liberal Party could have another leadership spill, with the latest news poll showing they are well behind Labor and One Nation in support. The coalition sits at just 19% of the primary vote, behind Labor on 27 and One Nation on 30. The opposition leader telling Nine they're not worried too much about the numbers.
5: Well, you've seen improvement in the support for me as leader, and you're seeing improvement in many polls for the coalition. I'm not going to get into focusing and commenting on an individual poll.
4: Police have provided an update on yesterday's stabbing in the New South Wales Blue Mountains that's claimed a child's life and left two other children in a critical condition. A woman in her 40s is also fighting for life. Deputy New South Wales Commissioner Peter McKenna has told Nine they're treating it as an alleged act of domestic violence.
6: The mother is the suspect in this matter for domestic-related homicide.
4: And a new report has found one in five Aussie kids are living with chronic pain. 76% of those affected are missing school because of it.
0: Metrol. Better service, better advice, better building solutions.
4: In sport, a nervous wait for Lachie Neal as the Lions and Dockers begin their grand final preparations. Brisbane says it will appeal the one-match ban given for striking during the win over the Hawks, while the Brownlow gets underway tonight with Collingwood's Nick Daicos the favourite. And a controversial finish to last night's NRL semi-final between Newcastle and New Zealand. The Knights winning 12-10 in front of a sellout crowd at Eden Park, but the Warriors were denied a chance to send the sudden-death clash into extra time. That's the latest news and sport.
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12: Cloudy, a bit of sun poking its head through the clouds. Still the chance of a morning shower or two. Clearing off though into the afternoon. Top of 12 degrees. Sunny after morning frost tomorrow. Zero overnight to a high of 15. Morning frost, then sunny again Wednesday with 21. Up to 23 for Thursday. Should be fine, partly cloudy. It's currently 8 degrees. Degrees. Feels like 3 on the streets of our town, Ballarat.
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Tonight's Zone, 3BA 102.3, midway through the 9 o'clock more music mix on your Monday morning. 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
1: G'day, it's Tom Parry with your local news first. The Mayor of Hepburnshire has expressed his relief at recent changes to the Local Government Act. He and four other councillors were forced to stand aside earlier this year in the wake of criminal charges being brought against them by a private citizen. But State Parliament has since passed amendments ensuring that elected members can only be stood down in cases involving criminal proceedings underway or when a law enforcement agency is involved. Ballarat's Community Care Centre, an initiative of all six local Rotary clubs, now faces one of its biggest challenges. The group currently uses a warehouse provided by the City's Council to store large household items it donates to victims of family violence, homelessness or natural disasters. As Rotarian Warren Payne tells us,
2: what we're looking to do now is we've established a major fundraising effort to raise the funds to actually purchase the warehouse. We've now been going 2 years. We're very sustainable. We're now servicing well over 100 consignments a year. Many hundreds of people are benefiting from that a year.
1: And volunteers at the Ballarat SES unit have earned bronze at this year's National Disaster Rescue Challenge. They were judged in a series of 8 mock emergency scenarios, ranging from sandbag deployment in a flood to mass casualty events, with the competition having taken place 2 weekends back in Cairns. That's the latest in your local news.
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3: I'm Phoebe Humphrey. The federal women's minister says family violence is at unacceptable levels. It follows 3 women being killed in New South Wales over the weekend in separate alleged domestic violence incidents, while investigations are underway into a stabbing that claimed the life of a child in the Blue Mountains. Katie Gallagher telling the ABC the government is making domestic violence a priority at National Cabinet.
4: It's hard to get your head around the level of violence across, particularly aimed towards women and children, but in families across Australia. This is something that is on our desk every single day.
3: Anthony Albanese is launching Australia's campaign to be given a temporary seat on the United Nations Security Council. The Prime Minister is in New York for the UN General Assembly, pushing for Australia to be given the non-permanent position. The PM says it's important to keep in touch with global issues.
5: It matters because it makes a difference to the cost of living, to inflation, to Australians' way of life. And that is why we can't afford to not be engaged with the world.
3: One of the big banks has changed its tune on interest rates and is now predicting a hike when the RBA meets next week. Commonwealth had earlier forecast an increase for November, but it's now tipping the cash rate to rise to 4.6% next Tuesday. And BYD has issued a safety recall in Australia. The brand has recalled more than 32,000 of its Shark 6 utes due to spare wheels falling off. It affects models built between August 2024 and June 26.
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3: In sport, the Knights' dream run in the NRL finals continues, downing the Warriors 12-10. Newcastle is now bracing for Sunday's prelim clash with Penrith. Coach Justin Holbrook is happy to head in as the underdog.
6: Each week you go further in, the opposition is going to get harder. And we knew that from last week to this week. Same again next week. So, you know, we've got to play Penrith, who have had a rest, on next Sunday afternoon. But again, I'm sitting here confident.
3: And it's AFL's Night of Nights tonight with the Brownlow getting underway in Melbourne. Collingwood's Nick Dacos the favourite to take home the league's best and fairest. That's the latest news and sport.
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